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1: Been had a little horsey named Paul Revere. 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

tickets to the Brand Van concert happening this Monday night at Pacific Palisades. You can all in if you want to answer a couple of questions. 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

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If you really have to ask, then you know they never came. 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
1: Good morning, I'm David Miller with your headlines for Monday, October 5th, 2026. Central Oregon Community College and the Faculty Forum reached a tentative collective bargaining agreement on Friday following continued mediation between the two parties. All classes and college operations will proceed as scheduled today, Monday, October 5th. The agreement resolves ongoing contract negotiations between the college administration and the union, which represents many COCC faculty members. The resolution ensures that instructional schedules remain uninterrupted for enrolled students. College officials stated the additional details regarding the terms of the agreement and next steps in the process will be released to the public in the coming days. Warm Springs Police Department has announced that human remains discovered in Warm Springs were positively identified as Tyler Kalama, a juvenile who had previously been reported missing. The remains were discovered near Indian Health Services on September 19th. The Warm Springs Police Department and FBI are continuing to investigate the circumstances surrounding Kalama's disappearance and death. The Warm Springs Police Department asks anyone with information on his disappearance, the discovery of the remains, or any other circumstances relating to the case to please contact the Warm Springs Police Department or the FBI. Next April, Bend is set to become the second Oregon city to impose a fee to discourage new natural gas installations. That's when the city's climate pollution fee takes effect after passing on June 17th in a 4-1 vote. Ashland has had a similar ordinance since January of 2026. Bend's climate pollution fee will be a flat rate charge on developers when they install natural gas appliances in new residential structures. That would include central heating systems, water heating systems, clothes dryers, fireplaces, and stoves. The fee applies to new single-family homes, townhomes, duplexes, and accessory dwelling units, but it doesn't apply to existing structures, commercial buildings, manufactured homes, or buildings with four or more housing units. I'm David Miller with your headlines for Monday, October 5th. Go out there and have a great day.
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92.9 with Nine Inch Nails. Every day is exactly the same. My name's Gustav. Hey, good morning to you. Got a look at the weather coming up this hour. Also, 92.9 Outdoor Report is on the way. So Brian Bell from Weezer has said that, yes, the band have definitely filmed a movie. It is done, but he's not supposed to talk about it except for the fact that it's out sometime next year. And according to Brian, it's going to be awesome. This is Weezer right now. We might as well be strangers on 92.9.

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0: some Jane's Addiction on 92.9 FM, and here's the weather for this Monday in Central Oregon, where it definitely does not feel like the first week of October. Sunny skies, high of 84 degrees today, more of the same pretty much all week long. Overnight low is 56, cooling just a little bit over the next few days, but you can find out more about the weather in the weather section of BackyardBend.com. 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
1: 3 years on the local circuit. Played twice at the county fair, and the second time Ben, our friend who worked the business, and said a guy from a label was there. There were two more like him at the next show, staring us down like hawks. And there was love in the air, and all the money was there, and we were going on tour with Candlebox.

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My name's Gustav with this morning's 92.9 Outdoor Report. It is a great time to look to the skies, and the Cascade Astronomy Festival starts today, goes all week long. 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It's supporting the Cascade Astronomy and Rocketry Academy, and you can find out more about this event and get your passes right now at festival.cascadeastronomy.org. 92.9 Outdoor Report is brought to us by Tokyo Starfish in their three locations, South Highway 97, Southeast 3rd Street, and Arizona Avenue next to Potsky. Tokyo Starfish, get yours. It's 92.9 with Pearl Jam.

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1: Good morning, I'm David Miller with your headlines for Monday, October 5th, 2026. Central Oregon Community College and the Faculty Forum reached a tentative collective bargaining agreement on Friday following continued mediation between the two parties. All classes and college operations will proceed as scheduled today, Monday, October 5th. The agreement resolves ongoing contract negotiations between the college administration and the union, which represents many COCC faculty members. The resolution ensures that instructional schedules remain uninterrupted for enrolled students. College officials stated the additional details regarding the terms of the agreement and next steps in the process will be released to the public in the coming days. Warm Springs Police Department has announced that human remains discovered in Warm Springs were positively identified as Tyler Kalama, a juvenile who had previously been reported missing. The remains were discovered near Indian Health Services on September 19th. The Warm Springs Police Department and FBI are continuing to investigate the circumstances surrounding Kalama's disappearance and death. The Warm Springs Police Department asks anyone with information on his disappearance, the discovery of the remains, or any other circumstances relating to the case to please contact the Warm Springs Police Department or the FBI. Next April, Bend is set to become the second Oregon city to impose a fee to discourage new natural gas installations. That's when the city's climate pollution fee takes effect after passing on June 17th in a 4-1 vote. Ashland has had a similar ordinance since January of 2026. Bend's climate pollution fee will be a flat rate charge on developers when they install natural gas appliances in new residential structures. That would include central heating systems, water heating systems, clothes dryers, fireplaces, and stoves. The fee applies to new single-family homes, townhomes, duplexes, and accessory dwelling units, but it doesn't apply to existing structures, commercial buildings, manufactured homes, or buildings with four or more housing units. I'm David Miller with your headlines for Monday, October 5th. Go out there and have a great day.
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Sober from Tool on 92.9 FM. And good morning. I am Gustav. Yeah, it's our Monday morning, but here's what's in the works here. This hour, another look at the weather coming up. Also, Courtney Love from Hole has had quite the journey, plus has some new music for us for the first time in quite a while here. More on that coming up as well. This is Turnstile on 92.9. Look out for me.

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at his Hole on 92.9 FM and Miss World. So Courtney Love from Hole recently said that at one point, a few years ago, she was close to death, having lost near to 100 pounds, most of her hair. She was dealing with anemia. The good news, though, is that she's been at work on some new material, her first solo album in near to 22 years, coming out pretty soon here. This is Oingo Boingo on 92.9. It's Dead Man's Party.

some Queens of the Stone Age on 92.9. That's Little Sister, and another check on the weather for this Monday here in Central Oregon, where it does not feel like the first week of October by any means. Sunny skies and warm, high of 84 degrees expected today. More of the same pretty much all week long. Overnight low this evening, 56. Wow. And we're going to cool off just a little bit over the next few days. But you can learn more about the weather in the weather section of BackyardBend.com. 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I am Gustav. 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
1: Good morning, I'm David Miller with your headlines for Monday, October 5th, 2026. Central Oregon Community College and the Faculty Forum reached a tentative collective bargaining agreement on Friday following continued mediation between the two parties. All classes and college operations will proceed as scheduled today, Monday, October 5th. The agreement resolves ongoing contract negotiations between the college administration and the union, which represents many COCC faculty members. The resolution ensures that instructional schedules remain uninterrupted for enrolled students. College officials stated the additional details regarding the terms of the agreement and next steps in the process will be released to the public in the coming days. Warm Springs Police Department has announced that human remains discovered in Warm Springs were positively identified as Tyler Kalama, a juvenile who had previously been reported missing. The remains were discovered near Indian Health Services on September 19th. The Warm Springs Police Department and FBI are continuing to investigate the circumstances surrounding Kalama's disappearance and death. The Warm Springs Police Department asks anyone with information on his disappearance, the discovery of the remains, or any other circumstances relating to the case to please contact the Warm Springs Police Department or the FBI. Next April, Bend is set to become the second Oregon city to impose a fee to discourage new natural gas installations. That's when the city's climate pollution fee takes effect after passing on June 17th in a 4-1 vote. Ashland has had a similar ordinance since January of 2026. Bend's climate pollution fee will be a flat rate charge on developers when they install natural gas appliances in new residential structures. That would include central heating systems, water heating systems, clothes dryers, fireplaces, and stoves. The fee applies to new single-family homes, townhomes, duplexes, and accessory dwelling units, but it doesn't apply to existing structures, commercial buildings, manufactured homes, or buildings with four or more housing units. I'm David Miller with your headlines for Monday, October 5th. Go out there and have a great day.
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92.9 FM, that is Alt-J and Left Hand Free, just around 8 o'clock here this Monday morning. Maybe you've been thinking about breakfast right about now, or, you know, just some great comfort food any time of day. So Cottonwood Cafe and Sisters, an outstanding spot for this. 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

92.9 FM swallowed from Bush. So Bush just wrapped up a tour with Shinedown, and Gavin Rossdale from the band says he's been working on some new stuff with the band Bush. This has been going on for a while now, and Gavin says he hopes that it's, in his words, brilliant. It's The Faint right now on 92.9 FM. The Geeks were right.

Nothing on 92.9 FM. Oh my gosh, that M72 tour from Metallica, it just keeps going, doesn't it? It's been like over 3 years now, but they've rolled out some more tour dates for early next year. The only Pacific Northwest date for this is their opening show in Vancouver, BC. Otherwise, it's a road trip to Salt Lake City for Metallica. I am Gustav, getting us in the mood for my favorite holiday. It's Ministry on 92.9.

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from Weezer, that's Undone the Sweater Song on 92.9 FM. Not going to really be needing any sweaters around these parts today, that's for sure. But back to Weezer for a moment here. Brian Bell from the band has said, yes, they definitely do have a movie in the works. It's done. It's in the can. But Brian says he's not supposed to talk about it except to tell us that it's out sometime next year and it's going to be awesome. I am Gustav. Speaking of awesome, these guys, it's Wet Leg on 92.9.

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92.9 FM, where we just heard Oasis. And, you know, just as a heads up for you, first off, distracted driving, never a good thing. But the police here in Central Oregon have stepped up some patrols to watch for people that are talking on their phones, you know, like in their hands while driving. This can be a pretty hefty fine if you're caught doing this. So, you know, either wait to make that call while you're driving or simply do it hands-free. All right? It's 92.9 with Gorillaz and Thundercat.

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1: I'm Morgan Schmidt, and I'm running for Deschutes County Commissioner. 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

My Wave from Soundgarden on 92.9 FM. So Kim Thayil from that band has put out his autobiography, and spoiler alert, Soundgarden didn't really have this crazy sort of rock and roll lifestyle back in the day that people might have thought that they had. All right, our Monday morning is now out of the way, but if you've turned this into a three-day weekend because of the weather, I do not blame you. Chris is next, and she'll have your requests coming up at noon with Lunch Blocks. I am Gustav. We'll do this all again tomorrow morning here on 92.9 FM. I'll leave you with Pearl Jam.

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That's Baby with Change on 92.9 FM. My name is Chris. Good morning to you. Just a little heads up. We've got some maintenance going on at our radio tower that's going to happen shortly, which means if I go off the air, you can still listen to me all day long. 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What a morning it's been for me. I'm so glad to be playing music. It's 92.9 Foo Fighters.

Susie and the Banshees, City and Cities and Dust on 92.9 FM Spoon did the underdog. Our weather this week, just incredible. And today, tomorrow, and Wednesday, sunshine and mid-80s with low 50s overnight. It's identical pretty much every single day. Currently at 66 in Bend, in Southwest Bend. 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

Primus, one known as Big Brown Beaver on 92.9 FM, pierced the veil, did emergency contact. Oh, all week, at least through Wednesday, we've got tickets for you to win to go see the Red Clay Strays with St. Paul and the Broken Bones. That show at Hayden Holmes Amphitheater next Saturday, August 21st. I know, we're doing show announcements, but I think it makes it fun. 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And later on this afternoon, your chance to pick up your very own pair. 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

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The Barrel Room at Up Liquids is hosting Public Rock Choir tonight. And it is vinyl night at M&J Tavern. Kind of a quiet Monday, but there you go. Blur Now on 92.9. Woohoo!

Brand new music from the band Gurriers. That is called Nobody's Coming to Save You on 92.9 FM. We heard Everlasting Gaze from the Smashing Pumpkins. Greta Van Fleet coming to the Moda Center next March 25th. The Kooks are opening that show. I just love that bill. Those tickets go on sale on Wednesday the 14th at 10 a.m. at LiveNation.com, and we've got your chance to win Greta Van Fleet tickets all week long, including later on this afternoon with Brian. He's on the air at 3 o'clock, and we'll give you all the details. Here's Linkin Park, Crawling on 92.9.

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1: For centuries, people have whispered stories about a gemstone unlike any other, a stone said to have fallen from the heavens, carrying lightning inside. Sounds like a Halloween legend, doesn't it? It's actually the story of October's birthstone, the opal. Ancient legends claimed opals fell from the sky during thunderstorms. Others believe they held mysterious powers. And when you see one, you might understand why. 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A phenomenon known as play of color. Fire, lightning, a rainbow seemingly trapped inside a stone. So this October, forget the tricks and discover one of nature's most mesmerizing treats, opal. 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

Holding on from the War on Drugs on 92.9 FM. My name is Chris. What would you like to hear in a lunch block today? Let me know. Especially if you're streaming and you've never given me a lunch block and you're listening now. 617-9270. 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Thank you so much. It's New Dead Poets Society, a song called Cold on 92.9.

offspring, the kids aren't all right on 92.9 FM, Queens of the Stone Age. I sat by the ocean. Those two songs sounded really good next to each other, didn't they? If I do say so myself. My name is Chris. Coming up, lunch blocks, a weather update. I'll tell you just how incredible it's going to be this week. And then it changes, but we won't talk about that. Let's get to more music with Butthole Surfer, Shame of Life on 92.9.

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Brand new music from Michigander. That is Taxi on 92.9 FM. Good afternoon. It's already 80 degrees in Southwest Bend. We're going to see about 85 today for our high, 50 overnight, and 83 for tomorrow as well. Looks like that's just how it's going to play out all week long. That's so sweet. Check out that forecast yourself at backyardbend.com. In music news today, David Bowie's estate has announced Bowie 80. It's a year-long celebration marking what would have been his 80th birthday. That would be January 8th is when that is. The campaign will include special events, exhibitions, archival projects, and more. And Third Man Records has announced their next vault project. It's the Raconteurs Broken Boy Soldiers 20 in honor of the album's 20th anniversary. And it's going to feature 20 previously unheard songs, outtakes, and the band's very first live show, among other bells and whistles. And L7 has announced their final tour, the Last Hurrah Tour. It's going to begin tomorrow in San Diego. And music news brought to you by McMenamin's Old St. Francis School, with free live music every Wednesday at 7 p.m., including this week with Brent Allen and the Brother Gabe Duo. The Reverend White listening via our live stream. Thank you so much. Your lunch block starts with the Cranberries Zombie 92.9.

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1: What we've got here is failure to communicate. Some men you just can't reach. So you get what we had here last week, which is the way he wants it. Well, he gets it.

would have been fun if Zach Sabbath had done that song on Friday night at Hayden Holmes Amphitheater, because it's so beautiful. That is Changes from Black Sabbath for the Reverend White's Lunch Block on 92.9 FM. We also heard Civil War from Guns N' Roses. The Happy Girls Run is happening on the 24th. It's an all-women's half marathon, 10K and 5K. You can choose your poison for that. And registration is open. The race starts and ends at Five Pine Lodge in Sisters. A Happy Girls Run happening on the 24th. Register today. I'm sure you can just Google Happy Girls Run and everything will open up in front of you. That's our outside report brought to you by Tokyo Starfish. They have three locations in Bend. They're on South Highway 97, Southeast 3rd Street, and on Arizona Avenue, right next to the Podski Tokyo Starfish. Get yours. 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

The Interrupters gave you everything on Lunchbox on 92.9 FM. I'm expecting new music from them to land here any day now. Can't wait to hear that. We also heard Fear the Voices from Alice in Chains. Thank you so much to the Cottonwood Cafe and Sisters for being one of our Lunchbox sponsors. 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

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We also heard Mind Eraser, No Chaser from Them Crooked Vultures. 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And yes, I did see Turnstile on SNL over the weekend and did think they reminded me a little bit of Rage Against the Machine when they did their performance there once upon a time. So thanks for talking to me about that. 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

Monday, no more regrets on 92.9 FM. There's a pretty cool event happening on the 24th at Silver Moon Brewing. It is Song of Sunset. So it's 4 short film presentations, live music, and conversation with the filmmakers as well. Music from Joe Estrada, Ghost of Brian Craig, and Showrilla. And a couple of the films look so, I mean, they all look great, but these are like kind of music related. Song of Sunset, In My Day. And that is all about exploring Ben's small stage culture and salvaged reverb inside the legendary Robert Lang Studios in Seattle that saw a lot of the 90s band record there. A portion of those proceeds are going to benefit Hearts Unknown Education, which helps guide youth who are struggling emotionally with art and creative wellness. You can get details and tickets at songofsunset.com. And we'll have a couple pair to give away as we get a little bit closer. Pearl Jam now on 92.9. It's Yellow Ledbetter.

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It is gorgeous outside, simply perfect, 81 degrees. We're going to see about 84 at our high of the day. 50s overnight with clear skies and 83 pretty much all week with sunshine all the way. And you can see that forecast at backyardben.com thanks to Dilly Dally Coffee Company because the mountains are better with coffee. 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

0: Danny California from Red Hot Chili Peppers on 92.9 FM. Beach weather did high and low places. 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
1: Got a lot of sharks out there trying to take a bite of something. It was hot. A lot of chameleons out there trying to change up anytime something new comes along. Everybody wants a bite. Don't happen overnight.

still trying to get out and work like everybody else, you know. 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Save your money, man. Save your money, too. Hit single don't last very long, you know what I'm saying? 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I know this. There'll be a flip side to what you did. Somebody else trying to spin off.

Hey, it's Gustav. On my next show, your chance to win tickets before they go on sale for Red Clay Strays with St. Paul and the Broken Bones. And it's birthday slash get well wishes for a singer-songwriter in Gustav's Geeky Music Moment. So join me starting at 6 a.m. on 92.9 FM.

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Death Cab for Cutie, Punting the Flowers. That's from their new album, I Built You a Tower. This is 92.9 FM, Pretenders, a message of love. Tonight at the Barrel Room at Up Liquids, it's Public Rock Choir, and that starts at 6 o'clock. And it's vinyl night at M&J Tavern. Email me what you've got going on, and we'll mention it on our live music lineup for you. It's Chris, K-R-I-S, at 929online.com. 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

The Pretty Reckless for I Am Death on 92.9 FM. My name is Chris. All week long on 92.9, we've got more concert tickets for you to win. We're starting to make concert announcements for next year. That's A-OK with me, including Red Clay Strays. They're playing with St. Paul and the Broken Bones on Saturday, August 21st, right here in Bend at Hayden Holmes Amphitheater. And they're on sale Friday at 10 a.m. LiveNation.com. And we've got your chance to win them all week long. Just keep listening for us to tell you when to call in. It's the Strokes. Speaking of bands playing at the amphitheater, they played this summer. It's Going Shopping on 92.9.

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1979 from the Smashing Pumpkins on 92.9 FM. They just began their Rats in a Cage North American tour in Columbus. They're celebrating the 30th anniversary of their double album, Melancholy and the Infinite Sadness. You might think they'd save 1979 for a little bit later on in their set, but at their first show, they came out swinging, and that was their first song. Can you even imagine? Also, they're going to be working on new music, potentially with Butch Vig as a producer, which is really exciting stuff. My name is Chris. It's Foo Fighters Window on 92.9.

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Thanks for listening on this Monday. I made it. Whew. At least my work day. It's Chris. It started out in a bad way, I'll tell you that. But music, oh, it's the greatest thing in the world for your psyche. So thanks for spending all this time, especially if you're streaming us, because I know we've been on the off the air for a good chunk of our day. Brian is up in a little bit. This is Courtney Barnett, One Thing at a Time. It's new on 92.9.

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That is Greta Van Fleet, Highway Tune. Hey, what's up? It's Brian here. I said FM, but our FM signal is compromised today. We're having some transmitter work, so you're most likely listening to me via the live stream. 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Thank you for listening to said live stream, and do keep listening because lucky you, I'm going to be giving away some Greta Van Fleet concert tickets. Greta Van Fleet just announced their show happening Thursday, March 25th at the Moda Center. That's next year. Win your tickets from me coming up soon. Keep listening to score those here with 92.9 and music from System of a Down now.

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So with that said, I've got concert tickets to give away. Lucky you for listening to the stream. Sending you to see Greta Van Fleet. Be caller number 7 at 617-9270. And you're going to see Greta Van Fleet on Thursday, March 25th, courtesy of 92.9. 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

92.9 FM, down in a hole from Alice in Chains. Hi, it's Brian here. You loving this weather? Sure is nice out there. Clear skies continuing tonight down to about 50 for the overnight low. Sunny and low 80s for Tuesday. Sunny and low 80s for Wednesday. Sunny and low 80s for Thursday. Are you seeing a pattern here? Friday, much of the same. Now come Saturday, gonna cool down considerably. We'll be in the low to mid 60s with sunny skies. And on Sunday, we'll wrap up the weekend with mostly sunny skies and mid 50s. Now that's a long ways away. That's the weekend. It's only Monday. But for now, enjoy the low 80s and sunny summer-like conditions. We might as well be strangers from Weezer and Wednesday on 92.9.

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2: 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David Bowie's estate has announced Bowie 80, a year-long celebration marking what would have been the late artist's 80th birthday on January 8th. The campaign will include special events, exhibitions, archival projects, and more. And Third Man Records has announced Vault Number 70, The Raconteurs' Broken Boy Soldiers 20, in honor of the album's 20th anniversary. The compilation will feature 20 previously unheard songs, outtakes, and the band's very first live show. Finally, L7 have announced the Last Hurrah Tour, their final, which begins tomorrow in San Diego. My name is Chris. That's the 92.9 Music News, and it's brought to you by McMenamin's Old St. Francis School, with free live music every Wednesday at 7 p.m., including this week with Brent Allen and the Brother Gabe Duo.
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That's called Marianne. It's a new song from Fontaine's DC. I'm digging it too. It's 92.9 FM. Hi, Brian, along with you. Thank you for listening, whether you're listening to a staticky FM signal, and we were doing some maintenance earlier on the tower, or perhaps you're listening online, 929online.com, our website where you can find our stream. 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

It's the latest from Shinedown. That one's called Young Again. It's 92.9. Hi, Brian, along with you. Thank you for hanging out, checking out the live music lineup for you right now. Silver Moon Brewing has their usual Monday night bluegrass collective. It's a bluegrass jam for you at Silver Moon Brewing. If you want to get out and do some singing yourself, the Public Rock Choir is going on at the Barrel Room at Up Liquids from 6 to 8. They get a group of people together. They sing rock songs, and you can take part. It's going on at Up Liquids. There you go. Your live music lineup. Kind of a mellow evening for tonight. It's 92.9 FM. 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

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That girl in the corporate uniform with the name tag and a nose ring. 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

92.9 FM, what you say from Cold War Kids. Hi, it's Brian here. Gorgeous weather hanging around, sunny and low 80s again tomorrow, Wednesday, Thursday, and Friday. Sunny and low 80s throughout. So we'll see overnight lows right about 50 degrees throughout the week as well. So come this weekend, going to cool down considerably. On Saturday, we'll be in the low to mid 60s. On Sunday, we'll be in the mid 50s. And we'll see sunshine through the weekend as well, but it just be considerably cooler. So maybe fall will start to show up. We'll see. This is called Starless. It's the latest from A Perfect Circle on 92.9 FM.

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I used to go to this bar from Joyce Manor in 92.9. I Will Survive from Cake. Before that, it's Brian hanging around with you. Thank you so much for listening. And make sure you are listening with Gustav tomorrow morning. He's got Red Clay Stray concert tickets. Red Clay Stray is going to be in Bend next summer, August 21st, Hayden Holmes Amphitheater. Gustav's got the hookup on those tickets tomorrow. Chris will give away more Greta Van Fleet tickets. That show March 25th at the Moda Center in Portland next year. So we got the goods as far as concert hookups. Music from The Cure right now. This is In Between Days, 92.9.

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